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again. 101.1 W in a week. What a week. I don't know about you, but this is the longest one ever. I feel like I've hit Thursday three different times this week. How are we not already to Friday?

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1: Tough game coming up against the Ravens Sunday. We need all of our players. So Alvin full practice today, looking good for him. Juwan did not practice. And Olave, he was limited with a hamstring injury. So a couple more days, fortunately, to get everybody healed up.
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101.1 WNOE. FGL starting to announce some festivals they're going to be a part of, like Carolina Country Music Festival in Myrtle Beach. Now they just need to announce one that's like right here with us. Here's Hardy, our church, Morgan Wallen, and Tim McGraw. 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

Langley, be her. 101.1 W in a week. Kenny Chesney, a part of our iHeartRadio Music Festival this weekend. I'm going to get him on for you next. 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

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Big day tomorrow. Luke Bryan and Luke Combs, Song Finders Keepers, gets released because of Luke Bryan's new album. We'll play it for you all day tomorrow. Cannot wait to hear it. Here's Luke Combs, a rethink some.

101.1 WNOE. Gonna send you to the weekend with some fun music. The Friday morning dance party. Bobby and the crew gonna do that at 6 and 8. Then at 8:15, they'll play easy trivia. Play along and see how many you can get right. Here's Chase Matthew holding it down.

101.1 W in a week. You've been hanging with me for a couple hours now. I feel like we need to make it official. You liking me on the gram. Give me a follow so we can take that next step in our relationship. 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C-O-R-E-Y on Radio.

101.1 WNOE. It's coming back. More deals. Prime Big Day deals, October 6th and 7th. Another chance to buy that charger that you don't need, but you got it for 42% off. Gets me every time. Here's Hudson Westbrook. It's Painted You Pretty.

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1: 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I have no problem with you picking the playlist tonight. Just hit me up on the free iHeartRadio off the top back mic. Alyssa and Westwego wants to hear Luke Combs, so that's after Cody Johnson. This is Horseback.
2: He's a ranch hand in a pinch, man. 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

101.1 WNOE. The show that won't go away. We got the returning for season 23. Season 23. Grey's Anatomy. Returning October 15th. I don't get it. How has Seattle not run out of emergencies by this point? Here's Riley Green. It's Think As You Drunk.

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1: Do you find yourself singing parts of this song throughout the day, or is that just me? I find this to be a super catchy song, Megan Maroney, Medicine.

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1: My name's Corey, and Bobby and the crew, they're starting your weekend off with some fun tomorrow. They do the Friday morning dance party at 6 and 8, 8:15. As you arrive at work, you got to play along with easy trivia. See how many you can get right. Here's Lauren Elena and Chase Matthew.

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1: We are the only division in the NFL where every team lost this past weekend. Did you see that? We got to beat the Ravens on the road this Sunday. This is going to be a tough one. They're favored by 8.5, but we looked good at the end of the game this past Sunday. I think we can pull it off. Here's Jason Aldean. It's Anytime Soon.

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1: Blake Shelton, let him in anyway. Haven't seen this reality competition series yet, but I hear amazing things about it. The Traitors, they just renewed it for not one, not two, but three more seasons. Just proof that we love trust issues as long as they come with a castle and dramatic lighting. Here's

0: 101.1 WNOE. Lainey there, performing Saturday at our iHeartRadio Music Festival. That's night two. Tomorrow's night one. And you can catch it all streaming on Disney Plus and Hulu starting at 9:30. There's Cole Goodwin. It's Howdy.
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1: If you've been having the worst day ever, this is like the best news you could get. First time in 6 years, it's coming back. IHOP and their stuffed French toast. It's basically dessert pretending to be breakfast, and I am all for it.

in a week. Morgan Wallen at Been By Now. Big news from him. He was teasing something the other day. We found out what it is. He's in the soundtrack for Grand Theft Auto 6 coming out in November, which is going to be the biggest video game release of all time. A lot of people are going to be taking work off that week. Here's Graylin James, Water at a Wedding. Well, I

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Big day tomorrow. Luke Bryan's new album, Signs, is out. We get the song when Luke comes on it called Finders Keepers. We'll play that for you all day tomorrow. This is also on the new album. It's Country and She Knows It.

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7: Hey, it's Friday, everybody. Welcome to show number 1715. It's After Midnight. I'm your host, Granger Smith. I've got so much planned for you this show, all the way to the sun comes up. But it begins right here at hour number one, where I've got some good news headed your way. Hang tight for this. I've got some Nashville news and Hudson bringing in stories about your favorite stars in Nashville. And I've got a whole bunch of good country music to play for you. It all begins.

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0: Could you use a story that'll make you smile? 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
1: A North Carolina assistant principal who's been battling advanced kidney disease is getting the gift of a lifetime from a coworker. His match turned out to be the school's theater and dance teacher who volunteered to donate her kidney. After years of dialysis, he finally has hope for a healthier, brighter future. Their surgery is scheduled for later this month.
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1: A North Carolina assistant principal who's been battling advanced kidney disease is getting the gift of a lifetime from a coworker. His match turned out to be the school's theater and dance teacher who volunteered to donate her kidney. After years of dialysis,

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101.1 WNOE. Okay, I got a topic I want to discuss next hour. I want to hear from you on this. What is it in your life that concerns you? Take that however you will and call me. We'll talk about this next hour. 866-607-8383.

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1: 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I'm in Denison, Ohio, and I listen to you every night.
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1: Anna is about to join us with another round of Nashville news. And what do you got coming up?
2: 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And, well, Luke Bryan promoting his new album out today called Signs. So we'll ask him all about it next in your Nashville news. It's all

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7: Welcome to Friday. It's After Midnight, y'all. It's finally here. The weekend right around the corner. I'm your host, Granger Smith. I've got this question. What is it in your life

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Okay, what is it in your life that concerns you? We'll talk about this in two songs. 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

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One great slugger played his 2,000th game on this day. Do you know who that was? Hang on, I'll tell you. Plus some other things that went down on this day in history coming up in two songs.

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1: 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You're up after midnight with Granger Smith.

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1: Hey, Granger, John from Grove City. Listen to you every morning, man. You get me through my shifts. Appreciate you.
0: Hey, John. I appreciate you, brother. 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
1: What happens after midnight? Stories get deeper. Songs hit harder. 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Thanks so much for being a part of the After Midnight family.

0: Here's what's new in Nashville. Here's Ann Hudson.
1: Drew Baldridge in the studio. I love this because we got a big album situation happening here.
2: We do, Ann. So big. So exciting.
1: Farm Faith Family. Why? Pillars, I'm assuming.
2: That's right. Pillars. Yeah. Just words that built me. You know, I grew up on a farm, middle of nowhere, moved to Nashville at 19 on a dream, and grew up singing in church, and faith, you know, has always been a big part of my life, and family also. I mean, I have a 5-month-old and a 3-year-old, so right now I am in the middle of family, a beautiful wife, and these are all words that built who I am. And I think when I sit down to start writing this album, I wanted people to know more about me than just she's somebody's daughter or tough people. And I wanted to get to know what I stood for. If people go buy the vinyl, it's literally 3 discs. It's Farm, Faith, Family. So it's kind of broken down into thirds, this whole album is. And it means a lot. This is my first major label release. I've been an independent artist, putting out songs alone,

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What is it that eases your mind? You got something that eases your mind you could encourage us with? Let me know. We're going to talk about this in two songs, but I want you to call me and I'll put you on the air. 866-607-8383.

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1: Yeah, it's Brad Elder from Overland, Missouri. I was just calling in to say hi.
0: Brad, I appreciate you, brother. 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

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Earl is back in week 3 of his college football picks and Dip 'em and Pick 'em. 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
1: Listen, I get it. Not everyone sleeps at night. Some of us think, some of us drive, some of us pray. Granger's with you through it all. Thanks for being a part of the After Midnight family.

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Okay, I brought this up last hour, and I'm circling it back around because I want to hear from you. What is something that eases your mind? 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
1: 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Thank you.
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0: 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Ann is about to join us with another round of Nashville news. And what do you got coming up?
1: Oh, Granger, you know I love me a singing superstar when they stop by. And, well, Luke Bryan promoting his new album out today called Signs. So we'll ask him all about it next in your Nashville news. Wow.

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1: If you're up late with us, you'll want to follow us on Instagram, too. At After Midnight Granger Smith. 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

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Hey, thanks for sharing your Friday, or at least part of it, here with me on After Midnight, y'all. Before you take off and get that Friday started, let me remind you, God is great and He is worthy of our praise. I'm Granger Smith, coming to y'all from the Yee Yee Farm in Central Texas. If you want to hang out some more, we can. I'm going to be kicking off Mornings with Granger here in just a few minutes. 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
1: Easy trivia. 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
3: I don't know what that is.
1: Okay. If the category was concentrate on continents, what's the smallest continent by land area?
3: Antarctica.
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1: Australia.
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1: 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Eddie's one win away from the championship. Easy trivia. 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Next.
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Speaking of Garth, for the first time ever, he's going to drop his double live album on vinyl. It's coming out November 6th. I am so pumped on this. I have wanted that on vinyl because I love vinyl. I have wanted that on vinyl since forever. November 6th, officially out. So ready. It's 101.1 WNOE. 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

0: 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Luke Bryan, Luke Combs, Finders Keepers. Play it for you after 11 again. Kelly, what do you think of the song?
1: 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Absolutely loving it.
0: I love hearing that. Hey, no right or wrong answer. 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

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Still hot this weekend, but less humid, which at least makes it not completely miserable. However, humidity is going to pick back up on Sunday, so heads up. 101.1 WNOE.

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takes me back to high school. They were actually talking about that this morning on the Bobby Bone Show. Songs that take you back to a certain point in your life. I love thinking about things like that. 101.1.

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0: 101.1 WNOE said, you're trying to win that trip. Go to Miramar on us, Moon Crush, Odie's Beach Vacation. I mean, like you said, you can't win if you don't play, right?
1: Exactly. Somebody's got to win.
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the request for Keith Urban. After a lot of deliberation, going through the catalog, all the songs, I landed on this one just because I haven't had a chance to hear this one in a bit. And I like this song. Keith Urban, Who Wouldn't Want to Be Me? 101.1 WNOE.

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0: 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It's time. 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Did you know the first known recipe for ice cream was actually published in 1665 in England? The recipe uses cream, mace, orange flower water, and ambergris, which is a waxy substance from sperm whales used as a perfume mixer, or perfume fixer rather, and a flavoring in early modern cooking. So there you go. 1665. Handwritten recipe by Lady Anne Fanshawe. Thank you for creating ice cream. It's 101.1 WNOE. Now you know.
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Swear that

saying, if there's going to be a collab and Kenny Chesney all of a sudden hops out with Goo Goo Dolls or vice versa, I'd probably lose my mind. Same with Weezer. It'd be awesome. BTS plays tonight as well. 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

So that final show from Alan Jackson in Nashville over the summer, they're actually going to put that out as an album. Yeah, due out at the end of the year. Still no word on when the special is going to run on TV, though. Keep you updated. 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

0: Langley on 101.1 WNOE. Do you see people finding pictures from many years ago with her? She was out hunting, and people are just ripping on her. Like, how dare you do this? And blah, blah, blah. It's like, that was from, like, 5-6 years ago. Why are we bringing up old pictures? It's 101.1 WNOE.
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0: 101.1 WNOE, New Orleans' number one for new country. Juice today announced songs on the Grand Theft Auto 6 album. 34 songs on it. Arrives November 19th alongside the highly anticipated game. And Morgan Wallen's got a song on there. Last Thing You Need. Brand new song from Morgan will make the cut. It's been years since I've played Grand Theft Auto. I keep, like, things keep popping on my feed for it too. I don't even have a gaming system that would I can play it on, but kind of makes me want to get Grand Theft Auto. Back in the day, like, that was the game that I played. Before that, it was definitely GoldenEye. Before that, Mario 3. 101.1 WNOE.
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Well, hey, it's Casey Carter on 101.1 WNOE. Have you heard this new song from Luke Bryan and Luke Combs that dropped today, Finders Keepers? It's great. Got the iHeart Country World premiere of that next on WNOE.

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Brad Paisley on 101.1 WNOE, and there's a collaboration you never saw coming. Brad and South Park. Brad actually wrote a brand new song for the season premiere called We Are South America, and yes, it's exactly as tongue-in-cheek as you'd expect. Lauren Elena, Chase Matthew now. Another

Casey Carter on 101.1 WNOE. You looking forward to LSU Ole Miss tomorrow night? Yeah, Lane Kiffin going back to Oxford to face the team he left. Do you think they're going to welcome him back with open arms? Yeah, I don't think so either. I think it's going to be a heck of a game, though. Jason Aldean now, WNOE.

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Luke Bryan, Luke Combs, got that right after Shaboozey, WNOE. Now,

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0: Keepers Keepers, the iHeart Country world premiere of the brand new song from Luke Bryan and Luke Combs on New Orleans' number one for new country, 101.1 WNOE. And Luke had this to say, Luke Bryan, that is, had this to say about the first time he heard the song.
1: The first time I heard this song, I was in the middle of my recording session and it got played to me and it hit me like a ton of bricks from the moment I heard it. I went to lunch, I listened to it about 20 times at lunch, come back in the afternoon, recorded the song on the fly, and it just sounds like a classic country song. And when Luke Combs heard it, he called me right back and said, hey man, let's do this thing. So I was so honored that he was fired up, and I'm fired up for you guys to hear it.
0: Yeah, I think we're all fired up too. It's a great song, and hearing Luke and Luke together, you gotta love it.
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Real emotion. And yeah, a few mistakes. Well, you know what? Actually, lots of mistakes.

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Great new artist with a great new song. Get to drinking. This is Zach John.

day, Potts Farm was a place to go. Load a truck up, hit the dirt road. Jumped a barbed wire, spread the word. 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

0: There's John Morgan on New Orleans' number one for New Country, 101.1 WNOE. It's Casey Carter. If you happen to be doing the Crescent City Connection Bridge run tomorrow evening, have a blast. That looks amazing. You know about this, right? It starts over at Oakwood Shopping Center on the West Bank, runs over the HOV lane, and ends on the East Bank at the Mississippi Heritage Park right there in front of the Convention Center at the foot of the bridge. It's a four-mile run and all, and it happens at sundown. Looks amazing. I've always wanted to do it. This is not my year. I've got tickets to go see Morgan Wade tomorrow evening at the House of Blues and didn't think I could do both. So anybody doing the Crescent City Connection Bridge Run, good luck. Do know I'm jealous of you. I think it's going to be amazing.
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Tulane at Kansas State tomorrow morning at 11. LSU at Ole Miss tomorrow night at 6:30. We got us a good weekend of college football. Enjoy. Bailey Zimmerman, 101.1

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0: 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It's really great. Got it coming up again just after 6 o'clock. 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I know they want to hear it.
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It's Morgan Wallen on New Orleans' number one for new country, 101.1 WNOE. That song's going to be on a new album from Morgan coming later. But Morgan also has a new song on the Grand Theft Auto 6, the album, coming out in November. Girl,

0: It's Casey Carter on 101.1 WNOE, and there's Nicole in Covington. You doing anything good to kick off the weekend?
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1: 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It's Luke Bryan. 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

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Yeah, your uncle and I made quite a pair, flying F-15s through hostile air. He went down, but they missed me by a hair. He'd always stop right there and say,

robbed. Sure save gas in them foreign jobs. 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

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Finally here, our iHeartRadio Music Festival presented by Capital One. 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I'm 10.

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He's got the iHeart Country World premiere of the brand new song from Luke Bryan and Luke Combs. Also, speaking of Luke Bryan, Luke is tomorrow night's special guest on iHeart Country House Party, 7 o'clock here on 101.1 WNOE.